be like me. Many boys want to sound like me, and still many boys don't they bad bites me. Some of these gatekeepers want the boycott me. Some OGs don't.

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Yes, good morning, Kano. Good morning. How you doing now? How about you doing today? Yes, welcome to another wonderful day. How you doing? How about it? Oh my god, oh my god, oh my god. Today now Wednesday, number 16 day for the month of September 2026. Hey! Now be small something, you know. Now so we take crossover enter the second half of September this today like this. If you check your time, you go see say now 37 minutes don't come up from the body of 5 o'clock this morning. Together we will come begin to wake our neighbors. I wake everybody what we get for inside the country. Yes, 95.1 was the BFM Kano, you Chukma Station. I listen.

to say registration for all the core members. It will start on Wednesday, 20th of September, and it will end Friday, 2nd October 2026. That's now in camp registration. Now it will start. They say now 3 weeks, now this exercise, it will happen. Now they will carry the camp, and it will happen for the 36 states for inside the federal capital, including federal capital territory. And according by Wasting Director General of NYSC Konde Yan, Brigadier Olakunle Nafiu, that fine man, he can they talk say, and they wish all prospective corps members and corps officials safe triple to their respective orientation camp, but make it draw your ear in case where you like to do night journey. Oga, avoid night journey, yo, as they go NYSC camp. In case you travel, reach one place, you pause. If night don't reach there, find somewhere, sleep. Then the next day, you continue your journey. They go where you they go. Meanwhile, I they come back, oh, no go anywhere.

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2: 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My name is Abigail, and this is Natori for Town. I see my girl Marjorie for my hand, they make I summon you before you begin the Jukma out on top of the gist them, while I drop for you. Meanwhile, some suspected armed herders, that na cattle men for inside Benue State, they've been go ambush the entourage of divisional police officer, that's na DPO Ayiloma for Ayilamo for inside the Logo local government area of Benue State, and then by two police officers for there, based on waiting people they yarn for that area, they based on waiting the sources they get for there, and to say this one, so the DPO been they travel from Makodi on official assignment, and in the return to Ayilamo, while in entourage being run enter inside this armed headsman at about 18 hours on Monday, that's now like 6 o'clock or in the evening on Monday, say some individuals where they identify as newly deployed mobile police officers for Ayilamo local Ayilamo community, they been attacked them and then by them. So this incident, so it happened while the officers been there, they travel they from Ayilamo community to escort the divisional police officer while in the return from the community to Makodi. When they return from Makodi, and I was the Yambi that said this attack, so it happened, and another attack been actually happened for that same area, for that same community last Thursday by some suspected herders. We go by four police officers and even seven people for the area. And when they come talk to talk person of Ekelebe for the state, DSP Peter Aodongu, can't confirm this incident, say true this one actually happened, and this attacker, so they've been by the DPO and the DPO entourage where been follow up. Meanwhile, now the gist will be said, don't drag control for you this morning. 020-644-6195 020-644-6295 and 020-644-60951 Now the numbers be that where you go use chook mouth on top green telewire right about now. And for WhatsApp now 0809-526-7188 Now the number where you go use chook mouth for inside WhatsApp be that. Let me confirm who did my phone line this early momo. Hello.
3: God bless you.
2: Amen. Oh, morning. Are they fine? How you doing?
3: Confirm Ola Olu from Sayolu, the Wasobi Uncle International.
2: All right. I greet
3: this,
2: you.
3: This one where concern me mostly. All the news concern me because people were by me. They are still rest in peace.
2: Amen.
3: Nobody won't make anybody buy.
2: Mm.
3: But this petrol matter, how we go come do them now?
2: Hmm.
3: Petrol, they cost. Everything, they cost. Oh, the moment I go, they say, in our international again. Where are we heading to in this country?
2: Mm.
3: I better go. Where they find solution to petrol?
2: All right. Thank you very much, Olaolu. I greet you. Hello. Oh yeah, now call me back 0206446195 But my check Ude for inside my WhatsApp this morning. You say good morning, Sabi Girl and Mazi ODK. Okay. You say good morning, Sister Sabi Girl and all the Wazobia family. So the Lagos State Government hasn't settled Asu matter in Lagos. Instead, he channeled his administration in going against Obi campaign billboard because he's an Igbo man. Okay, he said Nigerian politicians living the right thing and doing the wrong thing, which is the reason of going backwards in this country. Benjamin from Lamido Christian say, Sabi Girl, how are we not sure it is those, you call them one name who blocked Peter Obi, and they will say it's the herders. Okay, how do, are you sure it's not those people, Abby? Benjamin from Yalebu, your language, I beg, eh? They mind and small. Meanwhile, you say good morning, Sabi girl. This attack on top police officer, I believe it is an informant that disclosed the movement of the police officers. May their souls rest in peace. Wazubia Diamond, are you the under one? I greet you this morning. Merci, who they here for my phone line. Hello?
1: Abby girl, good morning, ma.
2: Morning, welcome.
1: I say, Sabi, can you hear me?
2: I dey hear you.
1: I say, may the soul of the people where die, you rest in peace.
2: Amen.
1: My father, every day, they see Sabi, girl, for this our Niger, may God help us. Because our leaders, may they do something. And our students and our teachers, Sabi, girl, we never hear from them more. Make government here, yeah, make the airport that DJ. Don't say, those children are people, children are people, mother. Government know they talk and our politics, they busy, they discuss.
2: The
1: God is so well done, but confirm our dog.
2: All right, thank you very much. Confirm our dog. Hello, good morning.
4: Yeah, good morning.
2: Morning, who they talk so?
4: Yeah, na Michael, they talk from Java.
2: Michael, welcome. Chook mouth.
4: I called. See, let us know our problem. Let us forget about issue of because Peter Obi is not is an evil. That is why, you understand. This is a time of politics. It can happen to anybody. You understand. So we should keep aspect of anything concerning other language or no language. You understand. We are one.
2: All right. Thank you very much. I agree to you. Hello. Yes.
5: Good morning.
2: Morning, oh, welcome.
5: Well done.
2: I greet you too.
5: Nigeria,
2: we
5: don't already fall hand.
2: Okay.
5: The issue of petrol, where we are heading to, where this government are leading us to, can we bear that consequence? The place where they are leading us to, and they want to come back. How that now? If I was doing now, if they come back the second time, how they will take Mantutos then? Who go talk to them? Now they need something. They want more vote for them, and they are mantreating us.
2: Don't
5: say I'm coming. Our president knows what is going on. Kwa. Our head of state knows what is going on. If you know what is going on, well, now make you know mantreating us. So now God created us. Maybe He created us.
2: Okay.
5: Thank you very much.
2: All right.
5: Everybody plan, you must reap
2: them. Okay. Thank you too. I greet you. Hello.
6: Hello, good morning.
2: Good morning, and welcome.
6: Yeah, how about Macaulay from Gizo?
2: I greet you. Check them out.
6: These police people, where they kill in the world. When officers are being killed, what of civilians? May God help us, and all those that die, may their soul rest in peace.
2: All right. Thank you too.

0: Because a lot of things that be happening, if a yao time in worry, you people want to drive me crazy. Because how does this add up? It doesn't. The person where they find work, then they ask them for money. Okay? Because if I come meet you, come find work, go say, if I go, you supposed to find me urgent 2K for transport. And on how I come meet you, they beg you, you know, brossie, I need your help. I beg for like me, you help me connect me. On how are they go? Because under my slippers feet on the chop, on how are they leave your place? You supposed to find me like 1-2 for transport. Why not me wake come meet you? They find job, now you still won't collect from my hand. Waiting you want collect. Should I give you my blood? What do you want? It does say to those scammed for buying jobs, it serves them right. They are greedy and unpatriotic. Why did they pay for jobs? Did they obtain receipts after the payment? Let us be wise. If we come across situations like this, blow vuvuzela, raise alarm. Be wise. Ezra Mike, aka Mr. Dynamics. I go pick your call after this quick break. You talk say my name, Namomi J. The Sakukpako of Nupi Kingdom. The sale of appointment letters, they happen everywhere, applause, including area. Sorry, I forgot to ask. Add allegedly. Please help me add allegedly. Allegedly, you know, they are paying for jobs everywhere.
1: Oh no, my pen has stalled.
2: Here, you can borrow my favorite pen, the Big Crystal Original.
1: Oh, your favorite pen?
2: 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I shook it, blew into it, and nothing happened. Then, the invigilator handed me a Big Crystal.
1: Wow, it flows smoothly.
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0: 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I see your message. Yes, good morning to you. I just day here still the wonder, my usual self, always wondering about one thing, I be another. I they wonder how person where they find work, they go ask me pay money to get the job. Because I reason say, if I find work on your side, on how I want they go, I go they shout, Uncle, I don't they go. Uncle, I say, make I tell you, say, I don't they go. Mama, you hear me? I be say, make I tell you, say, now go, I they go so. Or how I tell you, say, I don't they go like 3 times. You supposed to say, you supposed to find me transport. Somebody go shout and say, Tinti, you too like money. No be like that. No be say, I too like money. But hey, come on. The person where they find work, you're not supposed to take money from that person. Because if they take money from who they find job, you they encourage crimes. I don't know how else to put it. But it means say, you they tell this person, say, may they do anything or whatever, whatever you do to get money to come give you. But that's wrong. Now, like that behavior of some of our elderly mommy and daddy where they take money from their children with still day school. Like, where the child get the money from if they work? Where you want flotte see the money? You don't understand. Where you want flotte see? And are the same with who they find work. You say, man, who find job rich or please bring 500K. Where you from want to see the 500K when you want break on give you? All of us, directly, indirectly, we encourage thievery all around. After now, when they thief the thief, all of us, when they do face like, say, we don't know waiting the waiting pa. We know. Oh, it's a circle. It's just say now, we would talk about corruption though, in Nigeria. And people will point finger for government. But this now, the same people, we go still get so desperate for a job and take loans to buy the appointment. Now, when these people, I mean people like you and me, get these jobs, how would such a person not engage in illegal and dubious activities to receive the money they used in getting what they use in buying the job? You see? Okay. Oleji olegba, in other ways. You just say, this is why the cycle of corruption for Nigeria, it be like thread. You don't ever want so on how you want wear that white shirt now where the button don't fling come out. Early the morning, you don't be late for work. You want quickly use needle and thread. But you see that your black thread now, you don't tangle. To lose and work. You just say, now so corruption matter to be a tangle like thread where you not ever lose. Now MC7, they talk that one. So I say, Tintin, at different times, I try to join, you know, one of these seku outfits them inside of country. It just say, Omo, do test, finish, pass test, you know. One person, you want they follow back, they whisper one dirty thing for my ear. And they wonder, normally, I they ask, Omo, why? I passed the test. Why you want to whisper rubbish? For where I did. For where they whisper, where you to not agree, behave. Omo, you don't miss out be that too. MC7 end the message with Ninja. Now, wow. Who they there? So I agree. So good morning. Oh yeah, connect back. Good morning, Tinti. It always pains me when I hear say that he asks Percy for money before he gets a job. Tinti, that is why corruption will not end in our country. Because when I pay and obtain a job, I will first look at my pocket when I start the work. And many say I go scam whoever day my front to do the needful as well. Wazobia Diamond, thank you for your message. Now, who did you? So good morning. Welcome.
1: Good morning. How are you?
0: I did fine, thank you. What will be your name, sir?
1: My name is Mr. Good Luck.
0: Mr. Who?
1: Good Luck.
0: Good Luck. Welcome, Mr. Yes. Good Luck. Go ahead.
1: Are you afraid? Do you think that you are talking to Mr. Good Luck Jonathan? No, this one, another Good Luck.
0: Trust me, I'm not easily scared. But go ahead, Mr. Good Luck. Yes, I hear you.
1: This is the way you are saying now.
0: Yes.
1: It has become a stranglehold in this country.
0: Sadly, true.
1: This thing now, there is one person last time. They charge interest to pay before they give him job for here in Kano. And they send that person. That person gets this thing, both interview. He passes interview. Instead of them to take him, they say you will pay 3M. And you will pay that 3M for 1 year. That is where you will complete that 3M. Failing to do so, the job, they will not give him.
2: Hmm.
1: He asked them, how is he going to raise 3M now?
2: Mm-hmm.
1: Is it by monthly, they will report them? I mean, I would, they said, if it is by monthly, it's going to become 5M. They will be reporting the money monthly until they complete 5M. The person, look, it cannot be able. It travel go back. Now, the politicians in this country now, as we are saying this thing, as I'm saying, any interview where you go now, you will not get it. Unless you go, the politicians have cleared the whole thing. If that is, this thing come, you will see, they will give somebody form. You will find the form, come and submit. That's what we submit. You, that doing interview, you cannot do anything. You have to just submit, collect it, and accept it. If you want to intervene, you lose your job.
2: Thank you for your contribute. Mr. Goodluck, thank you very much. Now you try pass. I see Mommy C for Shagari Quarters. You just say, once you hear, bring certain amounts before you can get a job. Do not listen to that person, though. Although nowadays, it's not easy to get a job without connections. Still, someone who is truly ready to help you would not ask for money. Mommy C for Shagari Quarters. Thank you, Mommy C, for your message. Now you try pass. You just say, good morning, Tintin. That idea of buying a job with huge amount of money like 2 million is absolutely due to corruption. We be say, idoko chop enter we bomaro. You just say, in my... in my next country... Which next country? Now you go. Live long, will you come back here? In my next country, after this Nigeria, such buying of jobs shall stop. Everyone must be compelled to demonstrate honesty. Every act of fraudulence in my next country shall come back here. I don't understand. It also the ringing tone of everybody in your next country shall be sincerity. Hello, stay this your first country first. Stay here first. Live long. Most sorts the one where they sold for year first. I don't understand. Which your next country? You don't finish the country ship all they do for year. You want to go another next? Come on. Will you come back here? Live long. Stay here. I don't like what I don't like. All right, when they come back after this quick break, we'll wrap up immediately after the break so that we'll bring you with Igbo News sharp of 11:45. Okay? Stay with us. No go anywhere. But I'll come back for your message. I still get one or two messages here for WhatsApp. Our studio WhatsApp number now 0809-526-7188. 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

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Good morning. Now, Moku, wrap up really quick so that we'll bring you the news sharp 11:45. Now, I know if he take a stand on your behalf, whether to pay for a job or not, but if he afford to pay for the job, if yes, you sure say you won't pay for the job?

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1: 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I hope say your day did go well today and everything did go well for your side. How markets and call? They go well, Abby. Yes, very important. Welcome back. 22 minutes. Don't hear it's come up from 12 o'clock this better Wednesday afternoon. I got this, you know, just one give you for me at that time. But face. Fine, please sit down. You don't sit down. Cross leg properly. You don't cross leg, Abby. Oh, yeah, nah. Increase the volume of your radio so that your neighbor too go fit to hear one or two on top of the gist. Drama don't bust too. And they tell you, I go lie for you. Drama don't bust like this. So, boyfriend say he not do relationship again. Girlfriend say, Baba, you must do. This relationship is by force, by fire. And they tell you, Zanga people inside the Rumu beside for Potakwa. Now, so they come outside though. To start to they settle quarter between ex-boyfriend and girlfriend. Shebi, if ex-boyfriend and ex-boyfriend, it means say the girl too na ex-girlfriend, abi? Nah, no be so. Now the boy be ex-boyfriend, the girl say she na current girlfriend. For where the point? Oh, man, would I leave you for this country? I don't get power. According to people for area, we follow to see what it is up. Oh, boy. That's all this auntie follow Bolly, you know, insists say her relationship with her boyfriend must continue. Despite say the guy say he not do again. So the guy they try tell the girl, make the girl like excuse him, Omo. Now so the babe they follow the guy up and down, you know, from the restaurant where he enter to the bike where he won't climb to where. Now so the babe Jody, apparently the guy say not do again, but the babe they try to persuade them, say make the relationship continue. Of course, somehow, you know, the gist don't come begin, they go around on top of .com. As .com people, they try to debate whether love feed it too difficult to let go of, or whether a breakup suppose they simply respected. So if party A say I not do again, party B suppose just respect him. Or if party A say I not do, in the case of this girl, make you force the guy to do.

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1: Hey there, welcome back on Top 95.1 Wazobia FM, Kano, your Chukmau station. So what do you think? If one person say, oh, not sorry, I know they interested again. The other person suppose respect the fact, say, party A say, no, they interested again. So this young lady don't cause serious scene in the open disha for outside, you know, as she don't come outside, come to say she like this, so this her relationship with her darling dear, a must to continue. Darling dear say, my love, my love. Darling dear say, my love before. Because, hey, you know, the guy be like, you be my ex, just move on. And the baby be like, ex, qua. No, now you the reason I be your ex, so me I be your current babe like this. Don't be mistaken. No mistake. That's the way you they talk. I be your babe like this. Today now. Nah, as it is hot, I be your babe as at today. So I beg, let's just continue this our love from where the love been, you know, they shackles before. You know, let's just continue from where we been day. May problem not day. You get? While Madame say may they continue, Bobo talk say no, done and dusted. Ma.
2: Nadole.
1: Mama, I be like say this one Adole.
2: Good afternoon, Ma.
1: Good afternoon, Ma. Welcome.
2: Now what did the brave violence be done?
1: That
2: where
1: one day.
2: Say, no, now confirm Mama Ike the talk was Obia mother.
1: Yes, Mama Ike.
2: Where
1: yes.
2: Somebody say no once again. You call the force yourself on him. It's like Nadole you go do. You know say if this that person turn back against you, begin do it anyhow. You know say now you be fought, Ma.
1: True. Very
2: so
1: true.
2: If person say no like you again, move forward now. Another person go still like you. Now so it be. Anything when no good for one person, you good for another person.
1: Definitely.
2: So anything for what? No be anything for this world. No be by force. It be. I beg. Move forward though, because life now one know.
1: That one, Disha.
2: And I wait till they believe all this. I know what I want. I know what now by force. You carry yourself the tight with person. If you do anything, now you lose though.
1: True.
2: Thank you
1: very much, Ma. Okay.
2: Now
1: you try, Pastor. I did fine. Thank you, Mama.
2: Your
1: I did good.
2: Baby. May God bless
1: amen.
2: You.
1: And you too, Ma.
2: Thank you.
1: Auntie say, my Bobo. Bobo say, my ex-girlfriend. Like this, now where the problem, baby, that's... The guy, they ready to move on from the relationship. The lady, no, they willing to move on. She don't want to leave the guy. You know, and the debate right now whether love feed it too difficult to let go of or whether a breakup suppose they simply respected. If the man say no do again, you as the woman suppose respect in decision and make both of them move on. Or maybe you guys fight for your love, you know. Sarah to finally laugh. Eh? That point of fight for your love. Hello, good afternoon, welcome.
3: Good afternoon. How are you,
1: sir? Fine, thank you, sir.
3: It's Simple G.
1: Yes, Chukmouth, Simple G.
3: The thing is that let me just make it as a joke here.
1: Okay.
3: Because let me stand for it like the girl, like a lawyer to her. Because when I called her, look at what she explained. She said that the guy didn't communicate
1: the breakup
3: well.
1: Okay.
3: You understand? No, normally supposed to communicate well.
1: They play.
3: You cannot just wake up and say you break up. You mean she don't understand what you mean.
1: They play. My fans. They play. Simple G.
3: You understand that kind of thing. So you know normally if you want to break up. You know supposed to be in a mature way now. You know, we are break up. No.
1: Okay.
3: You understand? Because two people that enter into an agreement. You know,
1: yes.
3: Understand? Now you have to see mature way too.
1: Okay.
3: You understand? So for the girl, I'm sorry because of what she told me. So the guy didn't tell him that. Tell her that they are breaking up. So that's what he's thinking. You understand?
1: Yes,
3: but I want the guy to tell her now. Maybe not. I have. But in mature way.
1: All right.
3: They are break up. She cannot go.
1: Thank you. I beg you, get any mature way to break up. Both of you that put on that go join it. Is there a matured way to say no? I know they're interested. You get any mature. Put on, now they call the two of them like this. Who did they so?
4: Hello. Hello.
1: I greet you. Good afternoon.
4: Good afternoon, Obisi.
1: Welcome.
4: Alpha.
1: I greet you. Chook mouth.
4: Okay. See, once you go understand again for this relationship,
1: mm.
4: You know, nobody this girl don't invest on that relationship.
1: Okay.
4: That is another thing again.
1: Okay.
4: It's not easy to move on.
1: The guy
4: will just only say his own part that is sweet.
1: Mm.
4: You understand? Just they move on. You understand? Most of all these guys, some of these guys, sorry to say, not all, some of them are gold diggers.
1: Hi. Choice of word, though, auntie, leave the gold and the digging separate, okay? Thank you, ma.
4: You know what the girl don't spend for that guy.
1: Okay.
4: Yes. You don't see another one now where you say yes. If he say you understand better pass or anything, you say make him move on. And the girl don't look where he wants to start from.
1: Okay.
4: You don't see the girl, you understand. This is a, where did she want to start from?
1: All right.
4: It's easy like that.
1: Hmm.
4: So make with a look the girl side.
1: Okay.
4: The girl could just come to radio, tell her, say move on. If not the girl tell her, say make him move on like that, thing go agree. After you don't, maybe you don't spend on anything for that.
1: Okay.
4: So you understand. So
1: thank you, ma, for your contribute. MC Seven Talks say funny but not funny. Ordinarily, two cannot work together if they do not agree. But it gets as a certain things fit day between them. We be say guy man not feel break up until he is settled in debt to guy man. It gets okay things we go for down our car. We be say you know if you just wake up one morning and say I'm no longer interested. Eh? You must, you know, settle the books. Put this in order. May problem no day. You just say bam. God go bless that caller. Oh, not just my calculates be that. Imagine say the guy they owe her like 10 mila, or say the relationship don't reach like 10 years, and say she don't reject people because of the guy. Because the guy don't they talk say I go marry you now. You be love of my life now till infinity. Me and you tiko back in share. Oh di conga conga. All right, but no jokes. And while I feel crack jokes with her situation no dey funny. Anybody will find themselves inside that kind of situation, no good thing say, you know, this thing dey funny at all. MC Seven, thank you for your message. Now, who did yes? So, good afternoon. Welcome.
5: Good afternoon.
1: How your side?
5: Fine. No, no, Storm, they call.
1: Welcome, Storm. Chook mouth.
5: So, now, the same situation, me, I find myself.
1: Away. Storm.
5: Because me, my own, after 1 year,
1: mm.
5: He don't call me now, just about a week ago.
1: Mm.
5: I'm beginning to explain the details of things. I can't let the gravity make me come pick the call. I can't let the one call the emotional. But for night, I can't reason now. I wake up for night, reason as they cry. Well, God does this one, I deliver him. This day, I don't go back.
1: Mm.
5: But she's a woman, don't really plan to marry you.
1: Chai.
5: But she, I don't send her money, don't buy everything for marriage, for the list already.
1: Mm, it so is well with you, Storm.
5: So, what I'm going to hear, they say she got to look for a way to come back, and pack those things. She can't make an attempt to pack those things before.
1: Chai.
5: So, if I don't succeed, as a guy, get on relationship, say a broken relationship is better than a broken marriage.
1: True. I hear that a lot. Thank you, Storm. And we they wish you hearty recovery.
5: Thank you.
1: If there's anything like that. Anyways. In the middle of whether you agree, say you be ex or not, I beg no violence, okay? Make the whole gist of I agree, let you go, I no agree, let you go. I beg, make it end for yearning of mouth, okay? And I beg, no do this lady style. They follow her up and down for main road, they drag in shirts, they drag in trouser. More no rub each other for poto poto. No poto-poto behavior. No gutter behavior. No putting each other through. Rubbing each other in the mud. No poto-poto action. Okay? Who there there? So, are they greet?
6: Good afternoon. I greet you.
1: Afternoon to you. What will be your name?
6: My name is Big Bazzi Bazzi.
1: Oh, yeah, Big Bazzi. Now, turn down the volume of your radio. You the echo. If you continue to the echo, I go off the call. I go drop him. You there there?
6: I did hear, you hear me?
1: Yes, I hear you now. It's better. Tell us your name again.
6: My name is Big Bassi, cousin Guru.
1: Big Bassi, your trip mount.
6: My issue for this case is you still love issue.
1: Mm.
6: Now, make God take control.
1: I agree with you, Big Bassi.
6: You know why? Because
1: why?
6: I got one call, all my cousins.
1: Mm-hmm.
6: We take care of one of the guys.
1: Okay.
6: From school.
1: Okay.
6: Till they come graduate, mm-hmm. Bring the guy come Kano.
1: Okay.
6: Find work for the guy.
1: Okay.
6: The guy get work.
1: Okay.
6: So the guy been living with them for some time.
1: Mm.
6: After when she can't get work for the guy,
1: yes,
6: the guy can't come pack out.
1: Okay.
6: As he pack out now, can't go get his own house,
1: mm-hmm.
6: can't go
7: come impregnate on that girl outside.
1: Uh-oh.
7: I tell you, my cousin come cry. I see she won't kill herself.
1: Chai.
7: I tell her, say, as if she bled this, no worry yourself. Let God take control. Now only God is in front.
1: That one
7: day. You believe? Now so she can't give up everything, move on. I am telling you, the girl can't let her marry.
1: Okay.
7: As she married, born one or two kids like that.
1: Hmm.
7: After her, 3 years ago, the girl can't let her guy.
1: Oh, that's sad.
7: It's issue, so there are some things, if you say, God help you see, but you know, go see.
1: That one, Desha.
7: Life, let me do that affair. If you then through relationship, go out with God, open minded, not with anybody.
1: Yep.
7: At the end, now God will fight for you.
1: That one.
7: So maybe get nowhere else, keep the guy away from no one. Move on, trust God, believe God. Now God, they see the end, not be we, they see the end. So
1: thank you, Big Bassi. Now you try pass Mungudi. Minister of Enjoyment talks here, once it comes to issues of breakup on for relationship, just let it go. Continue the movement. So for me, once my heart don't lock, it don't lock, be that one. Because I feel if I collect her back, I feel show her SHEGE. Like, what is this? So once you say you are done, you are done. That one are for Minister of Enjoyment. Okay, thank you, Minister of Enjoyment. Now, who did you? So, good afternoon.
8: Hello, good afternoon.
1: I greet you, ma. How your side?
8: Hello. I'm calling from Badawa. My name is Mama Joanna.
1: Welcome, Mama Joanna. Chook mouth.
8: That auntie, she no know say Nago wants seven. Nago wants seven. The man is not a sincere man. Since the man say no one, for her, she just go and thank God, say God don't save her for that kind of man.
1: Okay.
8: And he will say, may God give another man way. Where you go love her, where you no go leave her. You know, not say that God wants to save her. That is just all I just see inside there.
1: Thank you, Mama Joanna. You do well. Mama Joanna say, if Baba say not do, or baby girl say she not do, Mama Joanna say, come on, body, Joe. Come on, body, quick. Wahala. Now, who there? So, I greet you. Good afternoon.
9: Good afternoon. Thank you, Martha. How are you doing?
1: I'm fine, thank you. How are your side?
9: Sound good.
1: What to be your name?
9: M.E.U.
1: Chook mouth.
9: Yeah. You know, say this life, you get us.
1: Mm-hmm.
9: Relationship where you see. You know, say inside relationship, one must love another person.
1: Okay.
9: So, they inside relationship just because one thing.
1: Okay.
9: And not be by force. You understand?
1: Mm-hmm.
9: So,

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1: Hello, welcome back on Top 95.1 Wazobia FM, Kano, your Chukmouth station. I salute you. Welcome back. So, Moku, jump enter the discourse. Remember that our story about for that workplace, they get person where they go your direction, you they hitchhike with her, you they follow her, it they carry you, drop you halfway. You know, we don't discuss a lot of stories around, you know, that person where they giving colleagues ride all the time. But today, this our story don't take new direction. So Ogaba, they give in colleague. By the way, I hope say, you know, say I just speak a random name, right? Nobody look any Abba with the your side do. So Ogaba, they give this in colleague ride after close of work. But then the lovely Mrs. Abba, they work for a business place where it'd be like 15 minutes drive from her husband's office. So the husband, they normally they go through the wife workplace to pick a lovely wife every day, every day. But now, the Ogaba don't come get this colleague now where they follow him, okay? So, on the Monday, when Ogaba leave office, the colleague follow Ogaba, okay? So, when Ogaba reach where in wife they work, in stop carrying wife. But as Mrs. Abba, where she be, she not sit down for back. She go straight to the front seat beside the driver. She opened the door and she, you know, she opened the door and signal the lady waiting there to relocate from front seat to the back seat. Of course, the lady moved go front seat, go back seat, sorry. The same thing happened on Tuesday. The same thing happened on Wednesday. By Thursday, the lady started to squeeze face. She did squeeze face like say something did wrong with the request of Mrs. Abba for her to stand up from front seat to move to the back seat. On Friday, when Mrs. Abba ready to enter the car, of course, her husband come pick her. So she do the same thing which she normally they do. Open the front seat for the lady to step out. May she enter the back seat so that she, Mrs. Abba, go sit down for front. Now, so the lady turn, look Mrs. Abba. And the lady tell Mrs. Abba, say, Madam, you no go work like that today. Who come last na back did he sit down? And by the way, you know if you tell me make I change seats inside motorway no be your own. This car na Oga Abba get him. And na only him will be the owner of the car if he tell me where I go sit down. So since na you we can't carry last, I beg na back na you supposed sit down. Of course, Mrs. Abba know they pleased with the lady behavior. So Mrs. Abba slammed the door shut as her husband Kuku no answer. You go reason say when the lady open mouth, wah, they try wash in wife down, in go talk abi. And so Baba just keep quiet, they look. Her husband no answer, Oga Abba no answer. And so Mrs. Abba slammed the door and she walk away. She carry Keke go house that day. Now, we're not going to let her know what happened, but 2 days after the weekend on Tuesday, Mr. Abba now, they talk say in wife, they carry face up and down since last week Friday. Say she not the treat and wear, she not the follow and talk as usual. Say K-leg don't come day for their matter inside house because the wife they vex.

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bumptious evening to you. You're very, very welcome to your Jokmo Station 95.1 Wazibia FM Kano. As it be like this, at 3 minutes, don't base come on top 6 o'clock this bumptious evening. And ladies, today now Wednesday, the number 16 day inside the month of September 2026. I want to wave congratulations to you. We don't hold our down because now you really hold our down. As you know, touch your radio, you know, even reduce the volume. You hold her down from morning. They shook my. Listen to 95.1 Wazibia FM. You not tired? Set out your bars. Come land with us on top of the Chukma station, on top of this hour, for inside the domot of cool zone. May Baba God continue to bless you. Shower your bread. Shower you with butter. Butter your bread and sugar your tea.

0: know, say you go, don't find me, find me, find me, find me, find me, tire. I've been, don't tell you yesterday, say, you gonna see me off and on this period. Jacob say he did one and two meetings and three meetings while they run back to back. Oh, but as you don't see me now, you go manage me as you see me like this. Oh, yeah, make we talk as it be for woman to woman the more. I was able to wait to a relation small, oh, but no worry, as I give you the gist as you shook mouth to go to twallow ourselves from there. And sound of yesterday, you've been here, so I've been giving you one G's. Say one or take could go outside, go to talk, say, the mother-in-law talk, say, she they use a juju for a husband. Today, again, I want to give you G's. So, where we say, as me, they talk to you like this now, nah, it don't they make people they ask. This one, no be juju. No be juju be that. No be witchcraft be this. This particular woman, she know they use juju. This particular woman, she know they use witch. But after I tell you what this woman do, oh, now go begin to the reason with me. If there one woman somewhere as me and you they talk like this, we be say a daily prayer na me Baba God there no bless her husband with better akpala akpala. According by her, she said based on experience, based on your commitment where she don't use, take measure the kind person where the husband be. Hey, if small akpala akpala enter in hand like this, they turn to lion of the tribe of Africa. He dey turn to monster where nobody dey fit talk to Ramotosha. He dey raise shoulder, dey boof, dey swell up like balloon, where don't nearly to burst. She say now based on that Yoko meter where she don't size and finish, can't take monitor and move on top of money matter. Now she don't begin to pray, they pray, say, Baba God, they are beggar. No bless my husband with better akpala akpala. You see this gari, what would they drink like this? So make we just day here, they drink this gari like this. You see this one bedroom, eh? Room and parlor, where would they stay like this? A piece, make we just say like that, a lafia. God, you see this life, where we just they manage like this, eh? Everybody they happy, everybody they happy. God, I beg, just leave us for the condition where we there. We don't want your millions, Baba God, hold your million there. Carry that your millions, go give MC Jolly Jolly, we know one time. We there, okay, with the pushy come, with the enter inside of our pocket. Baba God, I beg, go. I don't know, make I tell you, say, hear their prayer, bring the million to me. She said she not 1 million though. Because she don't know, say, if Mille enter her husband's pocket, the husband will become my enemy. This piece, whether they enjoy like this, they no go enjoy him again. I say, Wazobia family, you don't ever see this kind of thing before. You don't ever see this kind of thing before. Why she go do that kind of thing now? And I beg, if the husband come find her, they no go to say, now, when she, they wish her like this. But then again, when I don't hear the woman reason now, when I don't hear her reason now, wait till I call the reason on top of the matter. When I the reason say this is a prayer, they valid, may Baba God hear a prayer. Oh, you the reason say, may Baba God no hear a prayer. Because if you like say this woman, they talk from experience, and me don't see one or two people where say when they don't get money, they be there humble. As money comes inside their pocket, they come become vahoo vahoo. Oh, yeah, shook mad as it is hot, as it is hot. Hello, good evening.
1: MC Jolly Jolly.
0: Monica, good evening to you.
1: Evening. Welcome back.
0: Thank you very much, Tuale, to you.
1: Welcome back.
0: Thank you. I see the hot. You come out.
1: Because Tomato tell us you go meeting. How the meeting go?
0: Oh, meeting go well. With time, Baba God. Yeah. Thank God. Yes.
1: MC Jolly Jolly, this matter. Me, I know. Tell say what are the woman there. Oh, they're correct. I they need you. You don't use your mouth. So, I talk and say, if some people, they get money. You just be like, say, what are the hot water or now waiting and they pour for their body? Don't do anyhow, don't behave anyhow. But if you say they don't get anything, they don't get money, they manage their life. Peace, they don't know. So, me, I don't blame this woman. If they manage their life, they go, where peace, they, even at the thing where they give the woman joy. Not a day like that, oh. Nobody say, the person where you go put woman, all the time, you go, they cry. Cry in the night. You don't go to sleep. Because of her husband, because you don't get money. You know, say, if they get money, they'll turn to lion. If they don't get money, they'll do like say kick away the poor hot water. So me, I don't blame her. I there for me, I there for center. I don't blame her. I get her reason. That is why she talk like that. You know the husband way they behave well. He good, no woman. But therefore her husband say May God bless him with a palapala. May they enjoy their life, they go. But the one way go, God go bless him, where no enjoy their life with the family. Now, after an easy go. May the man, may God not bless the man, oh. May they with their people. Yes, sir.
0: You might support this kind of team, Monica. Why now? Eh, why you follow support this kind of team, Monica? No, na me the reason say the woman did wrong. Eh, the even word of God say he, you find wife, find good thing, and obtain favor from the Lord. Why be say the person supposed to bring favor and they pray this kind of prayer? Hello, good evening. Who turned up with us?
2: Oziki, there on the line.
0: Oziki, you there? Welcome. Ochuk mouth.
2: Yeah. May we know marry weapon fashion against us. See, this woman did totally wrong. You know, sometimes some women, not be all though, some women, they very, very selfish. In this aspect, this woman, they very, very selfish. Because anything will make you they pray, say, may your husband not make him for life, just because of your own personal reasons. Now, you know, think of your children. You understand? Because if it's better for you, it will soft for your children. I mean, if it's better for your husband, it will soft for your children.
0: Of course.
2: Your children will do life well and say, you know, maybe you know even do. But every parent want maybe their children do pass what they don't do.
0: Yes,
2: so for this woman today, her own reason here, they're valid. To me, personally, you know, they're valid. In the sense that she they think of herself, maybe say the man they do anyhow, or in they follow other women or stuff like that. If you feel, say, you know, they okay, marriage not be by force. Now, some people, they make it difficult for themselves. If you feel, say, this person is day weak, okay, oh, if you don't get money, you know, they misbehave. If you get broke, you know, they misbehave. Go your separate ways now. Go look for that one. Well, I say, if you get money, you're going to behave well. Then marry that one. Marriage, no, maybe by force. Go your separate ways. Because this one now, any prayer we pray for this man, automatically they affect your children. So if you don't put your children first as a mother, then you are not a mother. Thank you.
0: Thank you very much, Mr. Oziki from Dakasa, London, for that your contribute. Hello, good evening. No tanda with us for there.
3: Hello,
0: good evening. No.
3: Wazobia granddaughter.
0: Wazobia granddaughter, I did welcome. Oh.
3: Jimmy, for Auntie Jolly, for this matter, I don't blame
0: her. Okay.
3: Because you know, say there's some men, if they get money, to see them for house now, wahala. To sleep for house now, wahala. I don't blame the woman. I should know what she did see. You know, say we women, where we their house, now we know where water they enter our house. So I don't blame the woman if she do that prayer. You understand? But so no, no conclude say, Duma do wicked prayer. Now she know what she did pass to. You understand? But so I don't blame that woman.
0: All right, Wazubia granddaughter. Thank you for your contribution. Hello, good evening. Who there with us?
4: Now, Mommy Shalom for Akai.
0: You there, welcome, Mommy Shalom. I beg, chuck mouth.
4: I beg this year, I support the woman. You know, some men, if they get money, like Monica talks, they go turn to lion. So, if they don't get the money, when I go, they go see the where. As they live their own life, now they manage their self. Food is there where they chop. Money there where they manage. They're no poor, they're no rich, they manage themselves. And peace, say, I beg. Let them go like that. Because some men, when they get money now, now that they go think of, their side chick. Now that they go think of, waiting they don't think where money they no go come. When money come, they go to think negative things. Extra, everything will be extra. And that the woman ain't go suffer. I beg, now I support them. I beg you.
0: Thank you very much for your contribution. Hello, good evening. My ear, they hear things on things. God, I beg. God, I beg. Hello, good evening. Who there with us?
5: MC Jolly.
0: Yes, so well done.
5: Now, Ma Wesabi from Zangon.
0: You there, welcome, Ma Wesabi. Check him out.
5: If you ask me concerning this issue, I would say this woman, they lack faith, or she's not even strong spiritually.
0: Okay.
5: Because there's nothing God cannot do. Not anything where God knows if he do. You know they exist on this earth. So, Bila says she, they even they do rowers, they do stinginess. She know they think deep of herself. It gets some people where we say, okay, like now, even if now I understand where her shoe, I understand how they think her rich. But at least you go talk to, okay, maybe this man now, because you know they get enough money, that's why they do. I beg, may God give her enough money so that he go satisfy his need and again satisfy the family, because she's not praying for her for the man, but herself and her future children. And the way, okay, if this man can't get money, if he change,
0: If he get the money, if he change,
5: see, he gets.
0: Wonderful.
5: So this man, any no matter what, she is supporting violence, in which is not supposed to be in that way.
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